0: Bill Gaither here on homecomingradio.com. I love to say that. I don't have a clue as to what it means, but I love to say it.
1: And you say it well, my friend.
0: Is it just the dot means a period, right?
1: Yes, it does.
0: So what's a com mean?
1: Yeah. Com. And we're moving on.
0: Here are the tallies. On time, God.

0: Guys, it's toy time. Think outside yourself and...
1: Take whatever you have and give it away.
2: My husband and I went to the Fresh Market today to buy the ingredients to make a unique meal for our family. We are at... oftentimes financially short, can't afford this kind of thing very often. But we had a little bit extra, so we thought we'd make a nice meal, just register to pay, and were shocked to find that our credit card was only approved for half of the purchase. We were very embarrassed, told the cashier we'd have to put all the groceries back. When we got to our car, the lady outside approached our car and handed us $35. She said, "I have a good dinner." And I started to sob as she walked away. I don't even remember thanking her for her kindness. We bought the food, had a great dinner, and thanks to this amazing lady who saw an opportunity to just think outside herself and give it away.
3: 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You never left her house without her giving you some

0: new biscuits just out of the oven or something from the garden. Mm. When she was dying, and she'd already lost Grandpa and two of her kids, one was killed in World War II, gone through a lot of heartache, a lot of tragedy. I asked her, I says, Mom, does it pay to serve the Lord, especially at this stage of your life? She looked at me and said, Billy, the longer I serve him, the sweeter he grows.
1: That's
0: Laura
1: good.
0: And I wrote that hook down and said, we need to write this song. Listen.

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1: It's time for some wisdom from...
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0: Oh, Midnight Cry.
4: 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You are so right.
0: I love that story. I know. Well, you know.
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1: Every
0: job's important. Driving the bus for the Sunday school, teaching Sunday school class, playing the piano, singing in the choir, playing in the band, maybe writing a couple tunes.
2: I played in the band.
0: The Booth Brothers.
2: I sang in a choir.
0: Sang in a choir.

0: 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You know, we get some gracious notes from our listeners.
1: I hear you people often wonder how Tori puts up with you guys.
0: Yeah.
2: Yeah.
1: Kevin's a bit spaced. But it's great to have fun with God's people. Please keep it coming. Diane from Delaware.
2: I hear you almost every day. I hate it when I have to miss. I'd give up my satellite if it weren't for you guys. Love what you do. Please don't stop now. That's from Elton.
3: 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The music is awesome and the laughter is contagious. See you soon in Omaha.
4: 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We love the notes. 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We did this song at Red Rocks in Colorado, and Russ leads it. Gloria and I wrote it. And we wrote it specifically with Colorado in mind. There are times when the rains have not come for quite some time, but there's nothing like when it's so dry, not only physically, but spiritually. And then those special rains come at the time when you really need it. Listen. Uh-huh.

0: Father, that's more than a song for us. That's our prayer from our deepest places in our hearts. 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
0: 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Push the button. 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Keep singing, everybody. Goodbye. 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
1: 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And until we meet again, this is Phil Brower. 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
1: Coming off of drugs, you're going to have emotional problems, but I kept chasing after God.
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0: History Makers with Matt Prater.
5: Hi and welcome to History Makers. I'm Matt Prater. Today we're chatting with Clint Montgomery from Alpha Crucis University College, which is a wonderful ministry based in Australia. We're going to hear a bit of his story today. Welcome along, mate. Where were you born and raised?
6: Thanks, Matt. Great to be on the program with you. I was born in a little town in South Africa called Springs, close to Johannesburg.
5: Okay.
6: 50 years ago now.
5: And did you have like a religious upbringing?
6: Yeah, I grew up in church most of my life, so attended church, but I never really came to faith before the age of 19. So had a religious upbringing, but had a very special encounter at 19.
5: Okay, well tell us what happened at 19.
6: Well, it's an interesting story. I was, in my mind, destined to become a professional tennis player. And at that point, I played for the South African Correctional Services, and in my own experience, I thought things were going pretty well. Until my mum sort of put a spanner in the works at 19, where she suggested that I go for an opportunity to get a scholarship.

0: for chemical engineering, which was really funny because I didn't even have maths or science at school, which are probably more important subjects if you want to study chemical engineering.
1: Yeah.
0: But that was the first time in my life that I had a girlfriend and decided to go, went for a dinner and movie with my girlfriend, and then the next day went and wrote a year 12 exam on maths and science. And out of a group of about 85 kids, I was one of three that passed the exam. Please don't ever ask me how I did that. I'm convinced that God took control of the wheel. And I suddenly had to choose between tennis and chemical engineering, and obviously felt that there was something in this engineering thing, so experience. I stood with a beer in a pub at 2 a.m. in the morning, and I just realized that that's not who I am. Mm. Put the beer down, went home, found the first church, and that morning had a very unique God encounter where I got saved, and a week later was in full-time ministry, appointed as a youth pastor in the church. So a bit of a different pathway for me.
1: What was it like becoming a youth? Did you stumble a bit, or did you just ease into it?
0: Oh, well, stumbling was probably the best way to describe it. I mean, what do you know? I was still learning how to read a Bible. never thought about leading people. But it was a time, 1994, God was doing some great things around the world. And I remember an earnest prayer where I just said, God, if you're doing those things around the world in Canada and the U.S. and all of that, I'm too stupid to fabricate anything. I don't even have a knowledge base. So please come and visit us and do things in our little community. And it was an incredible time where we saw kids come to faith. Kids and young adults, we were in the hundreds and 200s of kids, young adults that came to faith within 6 months. It was an incredible experience, not built on any knowledge base, but basically just dependence on God. Please help. I'm clueless.
1: Wow.
0: So a very special time.
1: So you were launched into ministry time. Were you paid as in ministry, or did you have to be a tent maker?
0: Well, at that point, I was lucky enough that a friend of mine invited me to come stay with them, and his dad took care of us. So I did a few jobs, but basically spent most of the time running the ministry.
1: Fantastic, mate.
0: Yeah.
1: And tell us what happened next after that time as a youth minister.
0: I decided to go and study theology, obviously to get a better understanding of the world that I was entering into, and then served as youth pastor in a couple of churches until one point where I was appointed in a church in South Africa called Doxadeo, which had a strong vision to impact the cities that they were involved in, and probably joined them around 2000, 2001. And by the time we left in 2012, the church grew from... And one thing that I keep saying is I saw church work in a way that literally blew my mind and changed my whole thinking about church. Do I believe in church? My answer is yes, because I've seen the impact that it can have on a city, a nation, and the world.

0: Today we're chatting with Clint Montgomery from Alpha Crucis University College. I was just having a conversation the other day with a friend of ours who used to be a pastor, and then he ran for politics, and he didn't get in. And he said to me, "Matt, keep doing what you're doing." He said, "I have seen so much evil in the world." And he said, "The world needs more churches. The world needs the church to really be salt and light in our community." So he said, "Keep doing what you're doing, mate." And I thought, that's an interesting perspective. Hey, Clint.
1: Yeah, I think we obviously believe that all people are called to ministry, whether you're a teacher, a lawyer, a business person. But we can never underestimate the value of a life-giving church embedded in a community, Matt. It's something that literally brings a kingdom framework into that community and breathes life. And that's what we saw, that in the context of a city, we had 18 campuses at that point, 7 schools, a skills development center, university, everything that started actually from an old broken church that had no hope. And ultimately affected not just the Christian world, but the non-Christian world in a very significant way.
0: So it was called Doxa Deo. What does that mean?
1: Basically means the glory of God. So doxa is the Greek word for glory, and deo the Latin word for God.
0: Wonderful. Yeah, I knew that. I was just making sure you knew. So that's fantastic. So, mate, tell us a bit more about your journey after 2012. What did you do next?
1: I was called to a church in South Australia, and very interesting, left a church of, like I said, 35,000, joined a church around about 20, 30 people. Very interesting experience, but had a significant imprint on my spirit that God called me to Australia. And I think the beauty of the journey, it wasn't just me teaching people in the church, but the church community really took ownership of our family and taught us the Aussie way. To this point now, I see myself more Australian than I see myself South African. My accent probably doesn't help, but I think that church helped us understand just what it means to be an Australian trying to affect kingdom change within that space. So we spend a bit of time in churches helping to rebuild what we would call ancient ruins, older churches that went through a significant challenge during their lives, and help about

0: I've got a number of friends who are graduates and a number of friends who are lecturers. I've interviewed a bunch of the guys from there. For those who don't know about Alpha Cruises, tell us the story.
1: Well, basically started in 1948 as the Assemblies of God's Bible School and grew rather quickly, especially within church planting and missional engagement. So it's the Pentecostal Bible. But probably in 1996, a very significant moment was triggered by Pastor David Cartledge, where he came under the inspiration of the Holy Spirit and felt that God was challenging Alpha Cruises to move from training ministers for churches to training ministers for the marketplace. And a big part of that call was to move from a Bible college to a university. So in 1996, we sort of embraced the call in the Assemblies of God, now called the Australian Christian Churches, to become a Christian Pentecostal university within the context of Australia. I think everyone was excited, but no one understood how big that mountain actually was. And now, close to 30 years later, we're on the cusp of a Now, a lot of people would ask why that is so important, and if it's okay with you, I'll quickly mention three points.
0: Sure.
1: In terms of that. I think the first one is understanding that universities shape society. And if we don't have a seat at the table at the university space, and at the moment in the Australian context, we have very, very little presence within the higher education space in Australia. Be the full university within Australia.
0: Wow.
1: Now, the reason why this is important and why universities shape society, see that when policies are formed, research are used to prove these policies. And that's a critical understanding. One of the examples that we have for that is the Safe Schools program that was introduced in every public primary school in Australia was basically a piece of research through two researchers at La Trobe. And we believe that obviously it was termed an anti-bullying program, but it was used as a method to introduce the gender ideology into every public primary school in Australia.
0: Mm.
1: Now, this is dangerous because if there's a mechanism to use research to facilitate what I want to call woke ideology, and we don't have that mechanism to support, I think, more conservative Christian ideologies, then we have literally left that space in society vacant for the enemy to use.
0: Mm.
1: And it's critical for us to work within that framework to understand that we need a Christian university that has a real seat at the table to empower, I think, conservative Christian politicians, growth spurt in Christian schools across Australia. So we've got Christian preschool, Christian primary school, Christian secondary school, but we don't have real options for them to go off. And the stats show us an alarming drop-off of kids losing their faith in these ideology factories called universities. So hence, it's incredibly important to have an option for these kids. Christian schools are outpacing and outgrowing public schools by close to 40% at the moment. And we need an option for them once they finish high school to study within a conservative Christian environment moving forward. Hopefully that makes sense.
0: Mate. Yeah, that's brilliant, mate. And, you know, the truth is that there's a lot of people that go on to campuses to do Alpha Cruises, but you have these online options as well, don't you?
1: Yeah, so we're fully hybrid, meaning that we can offer a study solution within a variety of faculties that suits your needs, from online experiences to class experiences in every major state in Australia. So I think it's just a beautiful option. God has helped us to, I think, provide.
0: Yeah, that's brilliant, mate. Well, I'm so blessed to be able to hear about the ministry of Alpha Cruises. And, mate, just before we go, there might be people listening that heard you share your testimony.
1: Yeah.
0: They heard you share about how you came to know Christ at the age of 19. And maybe they've never heard the gospel. They don't know how to respond. Would you share with us what is the gospel and how do people respond?
1: The gospel is the good news of how Jesus became a ransom to save the sin and the broken.

0: brokenness, word humanity, and the Bible it uses the word world, so that every person who comes to that understanding that they can't do this life on their own anymore has the option to put their faith and their trust in Jesus and to say, Lord, help me. I can't do this anymore. And the good news is the Bible says that in that moment, Jesus doesn't come with condemnation or guilt or shame. He actually engages with compassion, inviting you into a new kingdom life, recreating you into a whole new quality of human being that you can now live from the premise of being a new creation in Christ. That's good news. It doesn't just affect this life. It affects the life to come. And that's the beauty. One choice that saves you in this moment, but also for eternity to come.
1: Mate, that's such good news. And, you know, if people want to respond, maybe you'd like to give your heart to the Lord or get a Bible or some information about following Jesus, you can contact us through the History Makers email address, info@historymakersradio.com. 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And, Clint, if people want to find out about Alpha Crucis, what's the website?
0: So the website is really, really easy. 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
1: Good on you, Clint. I reckon you're a history maker, mate. Thanks for joining us.
0: Thank you so much, Matt. Appreciate it, and great with all the good work that you guys are doing.
2: 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I'm Matt Prater, and my challenge to you now is to go and make history.

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It's our hope that these songs will help you bring a fresh, new worship experience to your congregation. Now, here's a bonus track featuring It's In You We Proclaim from Deep Still, a collection of new and favorite praise and worship songs accompanied by authentic Celtic instruments with special guest, Jane Billington and Bob Halligan of Sealy Rain. Each song is arranged in true Celtic tradition, from the peaceful, serene sounds of wooden flutes to the majestic celebration of Highland side drums and pipes. Our feature title is one of the original songs from this inspiring celebration. Worship Leaders Song Discovery, new music for worship.

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2: Hello, I'm Sarah Warmby. The federal government says Australia continues to see strong and solid fuel supply amid a re-escalation of the conflict between the US and Iran. Sean Bendley reports.
3: Australia currently has 42 days worth of petrol in reserve, 38 days worth of diesel, and 32 days worth of jet fuel. 51 ships will deliver 3.1 billion litres of fuel over the next month. Energy Minister Chris Bowen says Australia's fuel supply remains stable amidst the uncertainty.
4: Obviously, as we've said consistently, we want to see the situation in the Middle East return to normal. And in the meantime, we'll continue the efforts and the work with our trading partners, with our refiners, to ensure that Australians can have confidence in our fuel supply.
2: A rebel Labor MP says Labor must not

0: disenfranchise its members after debate on the Middle Eastern AUKUS was stifled. Our federal politics editor, Michael Packey.
1: Labor's national conference has wrapped up after 3 days of talks on various issues. Rank-and-file members, union delegates and MPs agreed. Ed Husic had been pushing for a debate on the Gaza conflict, which may have compelled Labor to use much stronger language against Israel. Factions moved to stop his motion from succeeding, avoiding a messy foreign policy argument on the conference floor. Mr. Husic says it's not a healthy sign.
2: The extraordinary amount of energy that has been applied to stop this as opposed to talking about this.
1: Prime Minister Anthony Albanese spruiked the importance of unity following last year's thumping election win.
3: Now we begin the road to the next election and the opportunity for
1: concerns within Labor about the AUKUS defence pact also failed. Michael Packey, Adelaide.
0: Federal police are reviewing its response to a firebombing threat directed at advocacy group the Australian Jewish Association. AJA President Robert Gregory was told by the AFP on the same day the email was received that it did not amount to a direct threat. Mr. Gregory is due to give evidence at the Anti-Semitism Royal Commission tomorrow. Spain has declared a national emergency after three wildfires merged west of Madrid to form one massive blaze. Prime Minister Pedro Sanchez says everything possible is being done to protect everyone.
4: I want to say that our priority, our thoughts, our goal, our objectives is trying to save. People are living right now and obviously trying to tackle all those fires.
0: Meantime, in France, hundreds of people in the south of the country have been left with no by boat. More than 270,000 people have been displaced. Also in news, Tasmania police are continuing to investigate a stabbing and subsequent fatal car crash in the linked. And all Sydney Metro services and some rail services are not running again today due to maintenance works this weekend. Commuters are being told to plan ahead and expect possible delays. This is Air News. Australia has enjoyed another great day at the Commonwealth Games, adding six more gold medals to the tally. Our women's gymnastics team claimed first place in the event for the first time since 2010. The Aussies nabbed five golds in the pool, including Sam Williamson in the men's 100-metre breaststroke. Brisbane's season is all but over after North Queensland claimed an 18-10 win in the NRL. Broncos coach Michael Maguire says it just hasn't been their time.
5: We are where we are, so you know, we've got great fans. You know, there was a lot of fans running around town today and there's a lot of people turning up, so that's why it hurts. We've got six games to go and we'll focus on the next one now.
0: The Raiders are celebrating four wins in a row after thumping the Tigers 56-10. The Bulldogs beat the Warriors 18-6. In the NRLW, wins to the Sharks, Bulldogs and Titans. In the AFL, Hawthorn has handed Essendon another loss, defeating their long-time rivals by 93 points. A monster seven-goal haul from Jack Gunston spearheaded the Hawks' demolition. The final score 19-18, 132-5930. Says their game plan worked.
6: We tried to be a bit safer coming out of our defence because we were just giving the ball back to them too easily, and that was creating a front half game for them. So as a result, we ended up taking a lot more uncontested marks than we'd probably like to.
0: And Carlton defeated the Gold Coast 110-97, wins also to Sydney and the Western Bulldogs. Radio News.

0: Jesus. We praise you tonight. Hallelujah, Jesus.
1: It's all because of his amazing

Welcome to Hymns and Choruses on Burners Community Radio Station, REM FM 100.1. This is Bruce Baker, and I hope that you can join me for 90 minutes of your favourite sacred songs and timeless hymns.

and a warm greeting to you wherever you may be hearing us today. I'm Bruce Baker, privileged to present this program, and I pray God to bless you as you listen.

And we're listening then to the Fisher Folk. Upon to worship is indeed a great and mighty God. But you know, it's a wonderful thing that this same great God is the one who leads us, and we are guided by his mighty power. It's a wonderful thing to have that guidance. And so we hear the valley voices as they sing this song to us.

We'd like to send a special greeting to members of the life-saving force that is so valuable in times of danger. They take their lives in their hands every time they go into the surf to rescue someone in trouble. We salute everyone so involved. As with police, firemen and ambulance personnel, lifesavers are a very valuable part of our society. Lifesavers is our Lord Jesus Christ, who not only risked but also gave his life in dreadful agony on a Roman cross outside Jerusalem 2,000 years ago. He did it to save all who believe on him and own him as Lord and Saviour, regardless of whatever may be in the past. We are saved by grace through faith, which is the gift of God. Hallelujah! What a Saviour!

A wonderful hymn sung for us by the Aberdeen Street Baptist Church congregation and led at the pipe organ by Mr. James Barry. And this man of sorrows, of whom we've been singing, is our hiding place, and we can take our refuge in him.

full, happy life, be glad for your joy as well as your strife. Be glad that you've walked in sunshine and rain. Be glad that you felt both pleasure and pain. Be glad that you've tasted the bitter and sweet. Be glad that your life has been full and complete. Be glad that you've walked with courage each day. Be glad that you've had strength for each step of the way. Be glad for the comfort you've found in prayer, but be gladdest of all for God's tender care.

Wonderful singing from the Scottish Festival Singers, reminding us of that Old Testament story when Eli was the priest, the high priest, and Samuel was his altar boy, as it were. And the Lord spoke to Samuel one night. And we need to hear his voice too. We need to also pray for Samuel's heart, for Samuel's mind, for the surrender that Samuel had toward the Lord, even as he was just a young boy. Let us also pay attention to God. Now, this is a program of timeless hymns and spiritual songs. Now, here's the Proclaimers.

The Proclaimers, with Jonathan Summers as the soloist. In this book of devotional readings written by Bob and Debbie Gass, we have this statement. James Michener said he had a neighbour whose tree stopped producing apples, so he hammered rusty nails around the greatest crop of apples. He said that hammering the nails in was a shock to remind the tree that its job is to grow apples. Unscientific, maybe, but it worked. Michener explained how heart bypass surgery, hip surgery, and a bout with vertigo were nails that God hammered into the trunk of his life. It got his attention. Realizing he wasn't going to live forever, he got busy, and in 5 years he wrote 11 books, including bestsellers. No discipline seems pleasant at the time, but later it produces a harvest of righteousness and peace. So we read in Hebrews chapter 12. Things we could and should do something about. For example, the loss of material comforts can move us to simplify our lives. A clinical depression can lead us to seek help and to healthier ways of living and relating. Losing a job we performed well can allow us to uncover gifts and talents we didn't know we had. The loss of some physical capacity can push us to develop other ways of performing that enrich all who come our way. Harold Sala says, "Let's face it, when those rusty nails get hammered in, we take notice and our lives become productive. They're delivered with the exhortation to get on with the business before us. The Father's love always allows the hammer blows to goad us into accomplishing the full measure of His will. So when you get a wake-up call from God saying, 'This is the way, walk in it,' it's a good thing to pay attention."

A couple of songs from the London Emmanuel Choir, reminding us of the need for us to submit to the searching eye of God. Like the psalmist said, "Search me, O God, and try my heart. See if there is any wicked way in me, and cleanse me from all unrighteousness." And when we are cleansed by the power of the blood of Jesus, we will praise the Lord. Our hearts will be free to praise him, and we'll go on following him day by day, whether it's down in the valley or on the mountain peak.

When we make that decision to follow Jesus, we discover that life is really worthwhile, and our hearts are rejoicing in the wonderful fellowship that we have as we walk with the Lord. And you're listening to a program of Timeless Hymns and Spiritual Songs. I want to read to you from the 10th chapter, verse 46. Jesus, and as he was leaving Jericho with his disciples and a great multitude, Bartimaeus, a blind beggar, the son of Timaeus, was sitting by the roadside. And when he heard that it was Jesus of Nazareth, he began to cry out and say, "Jesus, son of David, have mercy on me." And many rebuked him, telling him to be silent. But he cried out all the more, "Son of David, have mercy on me." Jesus stopped and said, "Call him." And they called the blind man, saying to him, "Take heart, rise, he is calling you." And throwing off his mantle, he sprang up and came to Jesus. And Jesus said to him, "What do you want me to do for you?" And the blind man said to him, "Master, let me receive my sight." "Go your way, your faith has made you well." And immediately he received his sight and followed him in the way. The Lord Jesus Christ is able to work miracles like that in your heart too. Perhaps not to give you physical sight, but to give you spiritual sight, so that you will be able to see what he did for you when he died on the cross of Calvary.

We were listening then to the Norwich Cathedral Choir. Sabine Baring Gould was born in Exeter in 1834. His father was an officer of the East India Company and had a disabling accident and decided that if he couldn't work, he could at least travel. As a result, little Sabine was dragged from one end of Europe to the other year after year. From Sabine's original mind flowed an endless number of books and tracts. This particular hymn, Onward Christian Soldiers, was written on a Whit Sunday's evening in the mid-1860s. Whit Sunday is better. It got its nickname, New Christians to be Baptised. The baptismal candidates marched to the rivers or fonts wearing robes of white. Thus it came to be Whit Sunday. It was on this day in 1865, in the little town of Horbury, England, that Sabine stayed up late searching through hymn books for a martial-type hymn for children. The next day, Monday, all the village children were marching to the neighbouring town for a Sunday school rally. Sabine wanted to give them a marching song for the trip. Searching his hymnals and finding nothing, he began scribbling on a piece of paper, playing with until he had written a hymn of his own. And Arthur Sullivan wrote the music, which suits the hymn magnificently.

God gives us a power we so seldom employ, for we're so unaware it is filled with such joy. For the gift that God gives us is anticipation, which we can fulfill with sincere expectation. And there's power in belief when we think we will find joy for the heart and sweet peace for the mind. For believing the day will bring a surprise is not only pleasant, but surprisingly wise. For we open the door to let joy walk through when we learn to expect the best and most too. And believing we'll find a happy surprise makes reality out of a fancied surmise.

and the Savior entered into his glory after his resurrection when he ascended into the presence of the Father and was seated at the right hand of God. But the day is coming, according to the Scriptures, when the Savior will welcome his own, the people who have been redeemed by his own precious blood and have trusted in him faithfully will be received into his presence as his bride. Here's a song which speaks about the wedding day. The Cathedrals are singing it.

0: And this is a program of Timeless Hymns and Spiritual Songs.
1: Professor William Lyon Phelps, one of Yale University's most famous scholars, said, "A knowledge of the Bible without a college education is more valuable than a college education without the Bible." Let me read that again.

Knowledge of the Bible without a college valuable than a college education without the Bible. Why would he say that? Well, the answer is in Psalm 19, verses 7 and 8. God's laws are perfect. They protect us, make us wise, and give us joy and light. So here's the answer. The Word of God protects us, makes us wise, gives us joy, and gives us light. There are many other benefits that come from reading the Word of God. We're indeed robbing ourselves of untold blessings when we neglect His holy, inspired Word for any reason whatever. There are thousands of people who have problems in the world today. Very few don't have problems. There is the need for salvation. There is poor self-image in some. There are marital problems, financial problems, health problems, loss of loved ones, insecurity, fear, and on we could go. One could think of every kind of personal need and problem that man faces, and inevitably there is an answer in the Word of God. Open the Bible, read for yourself, and discover the truth of what Professor Phelps said about the Bible. A knowledge of the Bible without a college education is more valuable than a college education without the Bible.

song from the Norwich Cathedral Choir. How about making this an action point for your day? God's Word is the most important book ever written and the most important book that I could possibly read. Today, I will read it for at least 15 minutes with renewed devotion, dedication, and sensitivity to its mighty revolutionary power to transform lives. Super action point, wouldn't it? To read.

Do you ever feel like your faith and trust in God begins to waver? Do you feel doubt nibble at your heart and mind? It happens to all of us at one point or another through life. Frustration and discouragement are usually the result. When that happens, we often begin to neglect praying, quietly wondering if it makes any difference at all. Sometimes gathering with other believers begins to slip by as well. God understands how fragile we can be and how our faith can waver. That's why he addresses it so specifically in his word, the Bible. Faith comes from hearing, and hearing by the word of God. That's Romans chapter 10. If we want our faith to be strengthened, it's clear that we must not neglect God's word in our lives. A lukewarm heart toward God's word and a doubting mind go hand in hand. Don't let yourself drift away from God's word. Don't let your Bible go unopened for days. This is a program of Timeless Hymns and Spiritual Songs. Here's a song from Ella Jones.

To grow in your faith, you must expose yourself to God's truths in the Bible. You can't know what God has to say to you if you are not in His Word. When you're in the valley, it's especially important to give God opportunity to speak to you.

If doubt in your God is invading your heart and mind these days, do a check. Where is your Bible? Chances are you have allowed your heart and your relationship with God to become lukewarm. Lukewarmness and doubting time reading God's Word. Start at the book of John or the Psalm a day, along with a proverb, or use a good devotional book based on Scripture. Always ask God's Spirit to open your heart and mind to receive what He has to show you. Take some time and let God know the discouragements of your heart and ask Him to speak to you. Your faith will grow as you hear and believe the Word of God.

That declaration of faith came to us from the Melbourne Male Voice Praise Festival. Russell Kelso Carter, author of this hymn that we shall hear in a moment, was an athlete, educator, rancher, preacher, and physician. Here is his condensed testimony. In the summer of 1879, my heart, which had been chronically diseased for 7 years, resisting the remedies of physicians and refusing to grow better even after 3 years of sheep ranching in California, suddenly broke down so seriously as to bring me to the verge of the grave. I had heard of the prayer of faith for healing, but I felt persuaded it would border on blasphemy to ask God for a strength which I didn't propose to use wholly for Him. Kneeling in my mother's room in Baltimore, I made a consecration that covered everything. All doubtful things were swept aside. I meant every word, and I have never had any quietness came over me, and I found the Bible wonderfully open and marvelously satisfying, as it had never been before.

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1: My cross is not too heavy, my road is not too rough, because God walks beside me, and to know this is enough. And though I get so lonely, I am not alone, for the Lord God is my Father, and wish my race were run, God will only determine it when my work on earth is done. So let me stop complaining about my load of care, for God will always lighten it when it gets too much to bear. And if he does not ease my load, he will give me strength to bear it, for God in love and mercy is always near to share it.

There was a song from Evie Tornquist, and good advice coming to us through that song. This is a program of timeless hymns and spiritual songs. Here's Pat Boone to sing.

I've been encouraging you in this program to trust in Jesus. But how can you know that he can help you? Simply by the fact that he is the mighty Christ. He is mighty to save, to satisfy, and to keep. And he's able to keep you from falling and to present you before the throne of God as your advocate and mediator. You can trust in him. He is the co-creator with the Father and the Holy Spirit, and he is the Redeemer who died for us on Calvary's cross. That's all.

This is Bruce Baker, leaving you with the prayer that the Lord will bless you and keep you in his loving care throughout the days of this coming week. And may God's grace and mercy be shown towards all those who have special need today. Pray for them along with me. God bless you. Goodbye now.

Well, thanks for joining me once again for Timeless Hymns and Sacred Song. This is Bruce Baker speaking, and I'll have another 90 minutes to share with you next Sunday at 1 o'clock.

All birthdays and anniversary calls will be done once a day at 7:30 during the breakfast shows. If you would like to request a song to go with your message, then please give us 48 hours notice. When your birthday and anniversary message is read out, it will be included in the weekly draw each Friday morning. So phone 5463 1228 to register your birthday and anniversary call.

You guys, that was awesome. Some of you sang so loudly. There are a lot of words in that song. And you did a great job. That was so good.

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2: Mansfield, social media giants are reportedly flouting Australia's under-16 social media ban. Alex Riddell has details.
3: Social media giants are reportedly not

0: following the rules introduced by the federal government because they want to provoke fines and force a courtroom challenge. Whistleblowers have told News Corp the social media companies are attempting to beat Australia's world-leading reforms using the same style of tactics previously employed by the porn and tobacco industries. News Corp also reports the social media companies will stop at nothing to have the landmark laws overturned before they spread globally. Europe and Canada are now looking to follow Australia's social media ban. It comes on the back of recent figures that show more than 80% of under-16s in Australia said they were still using social media. Alex Riddell reporting.
1: The Prime Minister says he's personally opposed to the use of telehealth as part of voluntary assistance. Conference has committed to removing legal barriers which block the service for euthanasia patients. The federal government will soon decide whether the issue goes to a conscience vote in Parliament. Anthony Albanese told the ABC he would not support the change.
2: I'm a supporter of voluntary euthanasia, but it's also important that protections be placed around it. Now, if someone has a heart attack or an acute health condition, that over telehealth.
1: In WA, there have been six road fatalities since Friday. Jack Fenwick reports.
3: The first incident happened on Friday afternoon when a male driver died after crashing his car into a tree near Boddington. Just 5 minutes later in the Midwest, a 46-year-old man died after the vehicle he was driving left Brand Highway and hit a tree. A few hours later, a Toyota Land Cruiser and Hilux collided while driving in opposite directions on Tonkin Highway, killing a 30-year-old woman. On Saturday morning, two cars collided head-on along Northwest Coastal Highway near Karratha. One of the vehicles caught fire after the crash, which killed two people, while another two cars collided in Geraldton on Saturday afternoon, killing a 75-year-old man. WA's road death toll is now over 120 for the year so far. Jack Fenwick reporting.
1: Motorists, after it was halved this month to 16 cents per litre. Some analysts are warning of more sustained fuel price pressures after oil prices crept over $100 a barrel for the first time since May. Australia's reserves hold 42 days of petrol, 38 days of jet fuel. Energy Minister Chris Bowen says 51 ships will deliver 3 billion litres of fuel in coming weeks.
4: Obviously, as we've said consistently, we want to see the situation in the Middle East return to normal. And in the meantime, we'll continue the efforts and the work with our trading partners, with our refiners, to ensure that Australians can have confidence in our fuel supply.
1: And the United States has held back on fresh strikes against Iran for the first time in 2 weeks as hostilities intensify on the Red Sea coast. Fighting between Saudi Arabia and the Iran-backed Houthis continues, with ships now affected in the Strait of Hormuz and the Red Sea gateway to the Suez Canal. This is Air News. NRL, and in the second half, the Titans led the Dragons. Manly's Kieran Foran is adamant that Tom Trbojevic could improve in the final. Here's the latest hurdle for the rookie coach, whose side hopes to end a three-game losing streak against the Sharks. Foran admits this season's been a roller coaster.
5: I was always realistic about it. Like, yeah, it was a wonderful start, but, you know, I've been in this game long enough to know that it'll turn, and, you know, certainly done that. You know, this is just part of the gig. You've got to fight your way through it, and you've got to find a way.
1: NRLW and the Warriors women down the Eels 14-12. Meantime, the Broncos beat the Knights 30-12. AFL, and late in the game, the Brisbane Lions led Port Adelaide 105-52. Meantime, St Kilda led North. Chances of making the finals are all but gone after the Suns chalked up their ninth straight loss. Sarah Patterson reports.
6: While Gold Coast's finals campaign now hangs in the balance, Carlton has kept its top 10 hopes alive, downing the Suns by 13 points at Melbourne's Marvel Stadium. There are now just four games left in the home and away season. In order for the Suns to make the finals, they will have to make up a two-win margin, and they'll have their work cut out with tough upcoming games against Melbourne, GWS.
1: Sarah Patterson reporting, Australian Independent Radio News.

listen carefully. You can hear the sound of the Salvation Army brass band as they pass around the corner. And they're playing reggae. Salvation Army band. While there remains one dark soul without the light of God.

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2: I'm Mark Dransfield. A report has found Australian households have had the sharpest decline in non-essential spending in more than two decades. Sasha Foote has details.
3: The fresh analysis shows discretionary funding in the March quarter dropped to its lowest level since reporting began in 2003. The average spending power of parents with a mortgage is $450 a month. Consulting firm Polis Partners pointed to soaring fuel prices and interest rate hikes as the primary drivers causing pain to low to middle-income earners. High-income households who owned their homes outright were largely insulated from these cost pressures. Sasha Foote reporting.
2: The Prime Minister says he's personally opposed to the use of telehealth as part of voluntary assisted dying. Labor's National Conference has committed to removing legal barriers which block the service for euthanasia patients. The federal government will soon decide whether the issue goes to a conscience vote in Parliament. Anthony Albanese's told the ABC he would not support the changes.
4: I'm a supporter of voluntary euthanasia, but it's also important that protections be placed around it. Now, if someone has a heart attack or an acute health condition, they need a doctor. They can't do that over telehealth.
2: A team of experts has been commissioned by the New South Wales government to examine a legal privilege protecting a victim survivor's counselling records. Hugh Phillips explains.
5: Independent research will examine how the counselling records of sexual assault complainants are used in the justice system. The announcement follows calls put out on the impact of having notes subpoenaed. Other sexual assault communications privilege models, including absolute privilege, will be analysed through direct engagement with counsellors and those with lived experience. The University of Sydney will conduct the research with the findings to be handed down in June next year. Hugh Phillips reporting.
2: In WA, there have been six road fatalities since Friday. Jack Fenwick reports.
6: The first incident happened on Friday afternoon when a male driver died after crashing his car into a tree near Boddington. Just 5 minutes later in the Midwest, a 46-year-old man died after the vehicle he was driving left Brand Highway and hit a tree. A few hours later, a Toyota Land Cruiser and Hilux collided while driving in opposite directions on Tonkin Highway, killing a 30-year-old woman. On Saturday morning, West Coastal Highway near Karratha, one of the vehicles caught fire after the crash, which killed two people, while another two cars collided in Geraldton on Saturday afternoon, killing a 75-year-old man. WA's road death toll is now over 100. Jack Fenwick reporting.
2: Overseas, back on fresh strikes against Iran for the first time in 2 weeks as hostilities intensify on the Red Sea coast. Fighting between Saudi Arabia and the Iran-backed Houthis risks escalating a new front in the conflict. Ships are now affected in the Strait of Hormuz and the Red Sea gateway to the Suez Canal, the situation choking crude shipments and adding around 30 days to planned shipping schedules. This is Air News. First to AFL, and the Brisbane Lions have smashed Port Adelaide in Brisbane 126-67. NRL and the Titans have downed the Dragons 38-18 in Kogarah. NRLW and the Warriors women beat the Eels 14-12. Meantime, the 12. Australia's added Commonwealth Games. Our women's all-round gymnastics team claimed first place in the event for the first time since 2010. The Aussies nabbed five golds in the pool, including Sam Williamson in the men's 100-metre breaststroke. He's told Seven his journey to Glasgow was not easy.
7: 12 months ago, I was lying on a couch in a knee brace. I couldn't walk. Being competitive at a world stage, that was the goal, but you know what, to come away with a gold medal, I really don't have the words for it, and I just can't believe it.
2: Who has defeated Errol Spence Jr. by decision. Zhu becomes just the second person to beat Spence in his career and now puts himself back on the world stage. He says it was great to defeat

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1: I had sleepless nights thinking about, man, am I in my depths? What am I going to feel like facing a legend like that, you know? But man, it was one hell of a show.
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Yeah. 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

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And he who dwells in the shelter of the Most High will rest in the shadow of the Almighty.

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1: I'd like to do now one which is a real old-timer, and I would like to do this in dedication to one of our greatest writers of verse, Henry Lawson. Here's the old story, anyway, about a character that Henry called Middleton's Rouseabout.

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And perhaps it's best if Gilbert never knows. Gilbert roamed from town to town, still searching for the friend he'd never find. It was the find really turned the old man's twisted mind. He was ridiculed in barrooms. He was laughed at in the streets across the land. Till someone found him dead one day, near the table in a park, with a collar and a chain clutched in his hand.

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But we don't have no border wars, well, them's the breaks. When you

Great Southern Railway and Southern Cross at night, the Great Ocean Road and the Great Australian Bite, the Great Sandy Desert and the Great Barrier Reef, and the Great Dividing Range. 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

0: I'm Mark Dransfield. Reporters found Australian households have had the sharpest decline in non-essential spending in more than two decades. Sasha Foote has details.
1: The fresh analysis shows discretionary funding in the March quarter dropped to its lowest level since reporting began in 2003. The average spending power of parents with a mortgage and two petrol cars fell by $450 a month. Consulting firm Polis Partners pointed to soaring fuel prices and interest rate hikes as the primary drivers causing pain to low to middle income households who owned their homes outright were largely insulated from these cost pressures. Sasha Foote reporting.
0: The Prime Minister says he's personally opposed to the use of telehealth as part of voluntary assisted dying. Labor's National Conference has committed to removing legal barriers which block the service for euthanasia patients. The federal government will soon decide whether the issue goes to a conscience vote in Parliament. Anthony Albanese's told the ABC he would not support the changes.
2: I'm a supporter of voluntary euthanasia, but it's also important that protections be placed around it. Now, if someone has a heart attack or an acute health condition, they need a doctor. They can't do that over telehealth.
0: A team of experts has been commissioned by the New South Wales government to examine a legal privilege protecting a victim survivor's explains.
3: Independent research will examine how the counselling records of sexual assault complainants are used in the justice system. The announcement follows calls from victim survivors who have spoken out on the impact of having notes subpoenaed. Other sexual assault communications privilege models, including absolute privilege, will be analysed through direct engagement with counsellors and those with lived experience. The University of Sydney will conduct the research with the findings to be handed down in June next year. Hugh Phillips reporting.
0: In WA, there have been six road fatalities since Friday. Jack Fenwick reports.
4: The first incident happened on Friday afternoon when a male driver died after crashing his car into a tree near Boddington. Just 5 minutes later in the Midwest, a 46-year-old man died after the vehicle he was driving left Brand Highway and hit a tree. A few hours later, a Toyota Land Cruiser and Hilux collided while driving in opposite directions on Tonkin Highway, killing a 30-year-old woman. On Saturday morning, two cars collided head-on along Northwest Coastal Highway near Karratha after the crash, which killed two people, while another two cars collided in Geraldton on Saturday afternoon, killing a 75-year-old man. WA's road death toll is now over 120 for the year so far. Jack Fenwick reporting.
0: Overseas, and the United States has held back on fresh strikes against Iran for the first time in 2 weeks as hostilities intensify on the Red Sea coast. Fighting between Saudi Arabia and the Iran-backed Houthis risks escalating a new front in the conflict. Ships are now affected in the Strait of Hormuz and the Red Sea gateway to the Suez Canal, the situation choking crude shipments and adding around 30 days to planned shipping schedules. This is Air News. First to AFL, and the Brisbane Lions have smashed Port Adelaide in Brisbane 126-67. NRL and the Titans have downed the Dragons 38-18 in Kogarah. NRLW and the Warriors women beat the Eels 14-12. Meantime, the Broncos women downed the Knights 30-12. Australia's added six more gold medals to its tally at the Commonwealth Games.

0: Our women's all-round gymnastics team claimed first place in the event for the first time since 2010. The Aussies nabbed five golds in the pool, including Sam Williamson in the men's 100-metre breaststroke. He's told Seven his journey to Glasgow was not easy.
1: 12 months ago, I was lying on a couch in a knee brace. I couldn't walk. Being competitive at a world stage, that was the goal, but you know, to come away with a gold medal, I really don't have the words for, and I just can't believe it.
0: In boxing, Australia's Tim Zhu has defeated Errol Spence Jr. by decision. Zhu becomes just the second person to beat Spence in his career and now puts himself back on the world stage. He says it was great to defeat one of the great.
2: Man, am I in my depths? What am I going to feel like facing a legend like that, you know? But man, it was one hell of a show.
0: Audio thanks to Main Event, Australian Independent Radio News.
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5: And the weather for the Boona, Ipswich and Fassifern area for this morning. Well, apart from the massive wind we had yesterday, we have mostly sunny throughout the week. Monday, Tuesday, Wednesday, Thursday, Friday and Saturday, morning clouds and cool, mostly sunny and mild, all pretty good conditions right throughout the week, with a minimum of 9 on Saturday on Wednesday. To the Eka coming up very, very shortly, and those Eka winds, of course, approaching us. So just take care when you're driving and walking, and don't get blown over, for sure. 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
1: And just a reminder for Dad and Dave fans that two episodes of Dad and Dave will air after 8 o'clock this morning. All the adventures of Snake Gully is coming your way shortly. Happy Monday, everybody.

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1: Good morning, I'm Lee Harrison. The Prime Minister has sidestepped questions about a fundraising dinner he attended in Sydney's eastern suburbs. Anthony Albanese last week dined at the Point Piper mansion of controversial businessman Felix Lee. Mr. Lee's father, Philip, has been investigated by the ATO for moving large sums of money from China into Australian bank accounts. Mr. Albanese has told the ABC he's unaware of the accusations.
2: I attend lots of dinners in lots of places, and I don't talk about private dinners. I've held a number this week here in Adelaide as well.
1: The opposition claims Labor MP Ed Husic will likely leave the party after his attempt at a debate on the Middle East was stifled. Mr. Husic sought to move a motion at Labor's national conference accusing Israel of committing genocide in Gaza. Factional bosses intervened to prevent debate on the issue. Liberal Senator John O'Donoghue has told to rules his party with an iron fist.
3: I think Ed is probably on the way out, is my suspicion. I mean, we'll see what his pre-selectors and his party members of his branch think when he goes home after this episode. But clearly, all stops were pulled in order to manage the one fly in the ointment this last week.
1: A report's found Australian households have had the sharpest decline in non-essential spending in more than two decades. Sasha Foote has more.
4: The fresh analysis shows discretionary funding in the March quarter dropped to its lowest level since reporting began in 2003. The average spending power of parents with a mortgage and two petrol cars fell by $450 a month. Consulting firm Polis Partners pointed to soaring fuel prices and EV drivers causing pain to low to middle income earners. High income households who owned their homes outright were largely insulated from these cost pressures. Sasha Foote reporting.
1: A New South Wales woman who lost her daughter to intimate partner violence says comments by Pauline Hanson could stop women leaving abusive relationships. The One Nation leader described domestic violence as a two-way street, but says her remarks have been taken out of context. Tabitha Ackrett, the mother of murdered 21-year-old Mackenzie Anderson, says it perpetuates a myth that victim survivors can just leave.
5: They want to leave, but it's the most dangerous time for a woman to leave. That's when they are murdered. That's when my daughter was murdered, because she wanted to leave and end the relationship. It's not that easy.
1: In other news, a man's died in a boating accident at La Perouse in Sydney's east. Two men fishing have been rescued after their boat capsized near Bear Island. A 74-year-old is in hospital in a stable condition. The second man yet to be formally identified died at the scene. And two people remain in a stable condition in hospital after a police shooting in Cairns. Police say they shot at a 28-year-old man who refused to surrender after breaking into houses. A 50-year-old woman standing near her front door was accidentally shot in the leg. The Ethical Standards Command is investigating. This is Air News.

0: St Kilda coach Ross Lyon has defended the club's approach to Max King's return straight into AFL after he left the ground due to hamstring tightness. It was King's first AFL game in 757 days, but left the field in the third quarter in the Saints' 31-point win over North Melbourne. Lyon says he backs the decision.
1: We have high-performance experts, we have load, we have conditioning. No, we're really quite confident. I haven't spoken to our doctors. I know he's going to have a scan and investigate it, so it would be remiss of me to be as impulsive as I normally am. Why should we stand by? Hindsight's 20/20, isn't it? Can't be timid souls sitting in the sidelines. We're in the arena making decisions.
0: In the NRL, the Sea Eagles have suffered their fourth straight loss, falling to the Sharks 48-12. Sea Eagles coach Kieran Foran says the side missed the mark.
2: It just went wrong for us. It went horribly wrong. Just both sides of the ball, defensively, offensively. I mean, we're clearly low on confidence.
0: Earlier, the Titans defeated the Dragons 38-18. Defending drivers' champion Lando Norris has won the Hungarian Grand Prix. McLaren looked set for a 1-2 finish until Oscar Piastri's gearbox gave way on lap 57. And at the Commonwealth Games, the Australian Diamonds have recorded a 67-47 win over the England Roses. Australian Independent Radio News.
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5: And the weather for the Boona, it's Witcher and Fassifern area. Well, apart from being a little bit cooler in the mornings, it's just going to be partly cloudy and cool and mostly sunny on Monday, Tuesday, Wednesday, Thursday and Friday with a minimum of 7 and a maximum of 22. And that's your weather up to date here on RIM FM.
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We got Dad and Dave after 8 o'clock, our Dad and Dave on our selection, some great music from Larry's Country Diner, the Boona Fruit Supply Competition, and, of course, birthdays and anniversaries at 7:30. Reminding people that on Monday morning, you've got to get it in early to be part of the 7:30 time slot. Going to play a couple songs that have randomly been chosen from my own list of favourite music. First up, this is Green River Orders with It Ain't Love.

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Well, don't worry, it's not quite the end of the world yet, but that was Drew Holcomb and the Neighbours with that song. The Steel Wheels with Breaking Like the Sun, bit of bluegrass as well. And we threw in Green River Ordinance with It Ain't Love. Going to be back soon with a bit of Good Old War and Chris Allen coming up next here on Fresh.

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And just remember, all birthday calls will go into Friday morning's draw to hopefully win a scrumptious birthday cake from our good sponsors at Sugarloaf Bakery. Birthday and anniversary calls on Monday morning only must be in before Monday morning, so you need to get it in before Monday morning so we can add you to the list and present your special day with a special song. We don't have any birthday calls that we know about this morning, but if you are having a birthday today, everyone from RIM FM 100.1 wishes you a happy birthday. And we do have a birthday call here. Happy birthday to Margaret Pearson, who is the Margaret in

0: birthday.
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0: Contact them today on 4542 6010 today. Time for the Boona Fruit Supply Competition, and all you got to do is to tell me one of those two specials I read out earlier this morning, and if you can do that, give me a call on 54631228 to be part of a $20 voucher from Boona Fruit Supply, drawn of course on Friday morning. And while you're doing that, let's hear from Graham Cotton with Life's What You Make It.

That was Wild with Hold Us Together and Graham Cotton with Life's What You Make It. 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

0: Do you like to start off each day on a bright note? Then why not join me, Tony Barnes, each Thursday morning from 6 till 9 on RIM FM 100.1. 3 cheerful hours of an environmentally friendly, eclectic mix of everything from classics to country, with some totally unexpected bits in between. Let me brighten your morning, eclectically. That says it all.
1: Coming up, we got one of the bands with one of the Duet Sprocket. In a more serious tone, this is a song all about how to avoid the traps of falling into suicide. And of course, it is a real thing out there for many people that are struggling with suicide prevention. And this song focuses deeply on the fact that life is indeed beautiful. So here's Toad the Wet Sprocket with Life is Beautiful.

0: bring out the art of Sherlock Holmes radio mysteries. Hear classic adventures from the pen of Sir Arthur Conan Doyle, as well as brand new dramas featuring the world's greatest detective, Sherlock Holmes, and his faithful companion, Dr. Watson.
1: Capital, my dear Watson. 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

Hey, we'll be back in the second hour for more of Fresh, Gully and Dad and Dave. Our Dad and Dave on our selection and, of course, music from Larry's Country Diner. Going to leave you with a great little song by the Willis Clan with the Ploughing Song. Nice little country ditty here that will lead you into the news and weather at 8 o'clock. And then we'll be back with the second hour of Fresh.

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1: Good morning, I'm Lee Harrison. Kings baton bearer Tim Hodge is among the Aussies to secure a medal as our dominant start to the Commonwealth Games continues. Australia is sitting on top of the medal tally with 31 medals, including 13 gold. Hodge claiming gold in the 100-metre backstroke S9, defending his gold in Birmingham. Speaking on 7, he says he hopes his success can inspire children facing a similar challenge to him.
2: Potentially a five-year-old kid who might have had their foot amputated or who might be going through their own trials and challenges. And to just think that if I can go from that five-year-old kid to where I am now, there's no telling that they could do the same or even more.
1: Police in Germany say at this stage they're not looking for any other suspects after a man wandered over the attack on a pride rally was shot dead, at least 29 others seriously injured. This officer says they had to open fire during a confrontation.
3: He attacked our officers with a knife. We had to stop him. We did that with gunfire.
1: Translation courtesy of the BBC. Investigators say he was known to police and had tried to join the Islamic State group. Prime Minister Anthony Albanese extend the fuel excise discount for a second cent per litre cut is due to expire on August, reduced from 32 cents per litre when the Middle East conflict broke out. Meanwhile, the United States has paused attacks on Iran with a set for talks. We're being reminded the Oz alert warning test will occur later this afternoon. Alex Riddell reports.
4: Millions of phones will receive the alert at 2 p.m. Australian Eastern Standard Time. Phones will vibrate, sound a 10-second siren notification. It's all part of the federal government testing its $132 million AusAlert warning system. The new National Emergency Warning System is designed to deliver faster alerts during events including bushfires, floods and cyclones. While victims of domestic violence are being urged to turn off any hidden devices or put them on aeroplane mode, because the alert will still come through if phones are on silent or do not disturb. Alex Riddell reporting.
1: Pet owners are being reminded to keep an eye on their animals as bird flu is detected across four Australian states. Experts warn that H5N1 can occasionally infect

0: to mammals, especially cats. RSPCA Pet Insurance Chief Executive Brad Smith says there are signs to look out for.
1: Symptoms such as fever, lethargy, loss of appetite, severe eye or nasal discharges and difficulty with breathing, they're all signs that may show that the animal has been exposed.
0: This is Air News. There were two big scoring games of NRL to wrap up round 21 yesterday. Terry Daniel reports.
2: The Gold Coast Titans all but consigned the St George Dragons to their first wooden spoon in club history with a 38-18 win at Kogra. St George Illawarra coach Dean Young says it wasn't the performance they wanted.
3: We just weren't there right from the start. We worked really hard all week. We had our kick chase in first three plays and first kick chase we didn't kick sprint down there and they poked their nose through on the first two tackles.
2: Meantime, at Brookvale Oval, Cronulla halfback Nico Hines led the Sharks to a 48-12 win over the Manly Sea Eagles. Hines scored 20 points and set up three more tries. Terry Daniel, Air Sport.
0: The Brisbane Lions have enjoyed another strong win, this time over Port Adelaide by 39 points. They didn't have it all their own way, with a tight tussle until half-time. Lions coach Chris Fagan says they were good enough to pull away after the main break.
4: Predictably at half-time it was a pretty tough struggle, but I thought our efforts after half-time, particularly our ball control, once we got hold of it, to defend us and, you know, we're able to score pretty heavily in that second half.
0: And in boxing, Australia's Tim Zhu has sent Errol Spencer Jr. into retirement with an upset victory. The American hangs up his gloves with a 28-2 professional record. Australian Independent Radio News.
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7: And the weather for the Booner, it's richer and faster for an area. Well, apart from being a little bit cooler in the mornings, it's just going to be partly cloudy and cool and mostly sunny on Monday, Tuesday, Wednesday, Thursday and Friday with a minimum of 7 and a maximum of 22. And that's your weather up to date here on RIM FM.
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7: 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Starting us off with an artist that we all know and love, this is BJ Thomas with his song Most of All, and after that we'll hear from Con Hunley with They Never Lost You, and then following those two songs will be the first of two episodes of Dad and Dave.

0: 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Wow. 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

0: die? When will the mayor or Abe arrive?
1: Oh, I'm not sure, but they promised that it'd be here in time for Christmas Eve.
0: Well, oh, Dave, I've got a lot of things I want you to get for me. Oh, dear. I wonder what I could get for me father.
1: Well, if you don't mind my saying so, he could do with a new pipe.
0: But me father's had that out.
1: No, he's had it for a long time. Whenever he starts smoking it, you have to leave all the doors open.
0: Well, I will admit he needs a new one. So you'd better buy me a nice pipe for me father.
1: All right, Mabel, you leave it to me. You can get good pipes at Hopkins' store.
0: Oh, good, Al. Now, what can I get for mother?
1: Oh, do I have to get your mother's present?
0: Well, Dave, you know I can't go into town.
1: All right, I'll do it.
0: I wonder what me mother would like. Oh, I know. The last time I was in the store, I saw some beautiful crepe de chine nightdresses.
1: Oh, what?
0: Crepe de chine nightdress.
1: Yeah, look, I'm not going into the store to buy a nightdress.
0: But, Dave, surely you don't mind buying a present for me mother.
1: Oh, it's not that, Mabel, but I don't want to go into Hopkins' store and start buying nightdresses and things.
0: Of course, if you don't want to do it, Dave.
1: Oh, no. It's all right, Mabel. I'll do it.
0: Oh, good idea.
1: I've got to get a present for Mum. Do you think she'd like one of those nightdresses?
0: Dave, she'd love one. Now, you just sit down for a minute and I'll make out a full list of the things I want you to get.

0: Come in.
1: Come into town to do me Christmas shopping.
0: Well, you've come to the right place.
1: Well, I'm putting money into my own store, aren't I? By the way, didn't you say you had a book about the mayor's duties?
0: Yes, I've got it up here on this shelf somewhere. Yes, here you are. Tells you everything you should do.
1: Thanks, I'll take it home and study it. Now, wait a minute, I've got a list here of the Christmas presents I've got to get. What do you suggest for Mum?
0: Well, what about a squirrel coat?
1: What? A squirrel coat in the middle of summer?
0: Well, she can keep it till the winter.
1: Oh, no, nothing like that. What else have you got?
0: Well, now, we've got some very nice crepe de chine night dresses.
1: No thanks. I don't want to go looking at night dresses and things like that.
0: Well, what do you think Mum would like?
1: Well, I don't know. You're a storekeeper. You suggest something.
0: Well, I can't suggest presents for all my customers.
1: She has been talking about a new watch. I think a gold wristlet watch is the very thing.
0: Oh, yes, but we don't sell them.
1: Oh, I know you don't.
0: But you ought to buy your Christmas presents from your own store, Dad, you know.
1: Yes, but you can't get everything here. I think I'll just slip over to the jeweler's and get it.
0: Oh, but you must support the store, Dad, and I don't think Mum would like a watch.
1: Well, I do.
0: But, Dad, we've got some very nice fountain pens in at the moment.
1: Mum doesn't want a fountain pen.
0: Well, then, what about a lovely evening wrap trimmed with ermine?
1: Trimmed with what?
0: Trimmed with ermine.
1: Oh, that doesn't sound a very sensible present. I think I'll give her a wristlet watch.
0: Oh, then you're going to be disloyal.
1: Oh, don't talk such a lot of nonsense, Jim Hopkins. I'll give what Christmas present I like, and I'll buy them where I like. One other thing I want to discuss with you.
0: Well, what is it?
1: You'd better measure me for me mayoral.

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1: And don't go away, the second episode of Dad and Dave will be on very, very shortly. Don't go away. It's time for our Dad and Dave on Our selection. And this week we are looking at the Malpass Brothers with The Man I Ain't. So here, live from Larry's Country Diner, here's the Malpass Brothers with The Man I Ain't. Enjoy.

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0: Well, I've got the material, Dad. It's just a matter of running it up, and that won't take long.
1: Oh, that's good. Now, let me see. I've got to buy a present for Dave and one for Mabel and something for Alf and Annie. And, of course, I'll have to get something for little Wally, too.
0: Well, the toy department will supply you with something for little Wally.
1: Oh, good. Well, I'll go there and get something for him.
0: Oh, look, there's Mum out in the store now.
1: Ah, she's doing her Christmas shopping, too. Perhaps she'll get Wally's present for me.
0: Well, about the velvet for that robe, Dad. Just a sec. I'll just run the tape measure over you.
1: All right, Jim. Do you think I'm getting fat?
0: Don't know. Look just about the same.
1: Well, there's been a rumor going around that I'm putting on weight.
0: Oh, you don't want to believe all these rumors.
1: Yeah, I'm getting quite dumb, and Dave and Alf all heard I was putting on weight, and they measured me to find out if I had.
0: Well, I don't think you have. Now, just let me run the measure down. Just move your arm. That's right.
1: Have you got a note of the measurements?
0: Yes, that'll be right.
1: Well, get that robe through as soon as possible. I'd like to have it for the next municipal council meeting.
0: Oh, all right, Dad. You can rely on me.
1: All right. I'll go out and talk to Mum.
0: Yes, well, so long, Dad.
2: Hello, Dad. I didn't know you were in Mr. Hopkins' office.
1: Oh, yes, Sarah. I was just ordering different things.
2: Oh, Dad, I've got such a lot to do. We've got a big Christmas dinner this year, you know, and I shouldn't be out shopping.
1: Alf and Annie are coming over to Christmas dinner, aren't they?
2: Of course, and Uncle Clarence is getting up for it. We'll have Dave, Mabel, Alf, Annie, and Jack Lawrence.
1: Oh, that reminds me. I must get a present for Jack.
2: Yes, poor boy. He's got no one, except, of course, Mary Phelan.
1: What about Mr. Montgomery?
2: Oh, haven't you heard?
1: No.
2: He's going back to town for Christmas, leaving today.
1: Oh, I must ring him up and say goodbye. He's not such a bad bloke.
2: Oh, that would be a nice action, Dad. Oh, goodness, there's a crowd in the shop now, isn't there, eh?
1: Sarah, would you get one or two little things for me?
2: Yes, what do you mean?
1: Well, there's a present for little Wally and something for Annie.
2: Well, I'll get something for Annie, but you look after little Wally.
1: Oh, Sarah, it's easier for you to go to the toy department. You know what kids like.
2: Dad, as if I haven't enough to do looking after the Christmas dinner and all those extra little things to do. It won't hurt you to go up to the toy department.
1: Oh, all right, Mum, I'm sorry.
2: That's all right. Oh, here's Dave.
3: Oh, hello, Mum. Getting your last-minute shopping done?
2: Yes, Dave, and there's such a lot to do, but I don't mind. Oh, I love Christmas, don't you?
3: Yes, it's bonds.
1: Dave, you can come and help me buy a toy for little Wally.
3: Oh, all right. I must buy something for him myself.
2: Well, you two men go along and do your shopping, and I'll see you when we get home.
1: All right, come over here, Dave, to the ladies' department. I've got to get something for Mum.
3: Well, I've got to get something for Mabel and for Annie and for Mum, too.
1: Oh, so have I.
3: Mabel wants me to buy a crepe de chine nightdress for Annie. I don't know about whether I will or not, though.
4: Can I get anything for you, gentlemen?
3: Oh, yes. Well, let me see. What did we want, Dad?
1: Oh, I don't know. What do you want?
4: Well, is there anything I can suggest in the way of a Christmas gift?
3: Well, what about this evening wrap? That looks pretty good to me.
4: Oh, that's a bed jacket.
3: A what?
4: A bed jacket.
3: Well, I never saw... who'd want to wear a thing like that in bed? It's good enough to go to a dance in.
4: Oh, bed jackets are becoming prettier each year.

0: I wonder if Mum would like that. It's the very thing for Mabel.
1: As a matter of fact, that's the last one of its kind we've got.
2: I'll have it. What do you mean, Dave? I've decided on
0: I saw it first.
1: We'll be getting some more in after Christmas, and that line has sold very well.
0: Well, I'll have that one.
2: You can't have it. It's just the sort of thing Mum would like.
0: Oh, Mabel would love it, Dad. It's a bit too young-looking for Mum.
2: What do you mean, young-looking? Your mother is a young-looking woman.
1: Well, I take it one of you gentlemen will take this bed jacket.
2: I will.
0: Oh, I'll break it down, Dad. You can get something else. I'll tell you what. I'll toss you for it.
2: All right.
0: Well, you call.
2: Tails.
0: I wouldn't put it... Oh, Dad.
2: No. Oh, it doesn't matter. I won't get it here. I'll get that wristlet watch after all. Now, I've got a lot more to buy yet. I think I'll go up to the toy department and get something for little Wally.
0: Oh, wait on. I'll come with you.
2: Now, just a sec. Wait till I look at my list. Let me see, though. There's something for Mabel, and Mum will get that. She's getting something for Annie, too. I don't really want those pajamas.
0: Why don't you buy them for Mum?
2: No, no. Annie can have an extra present. I bought them. Now, I'll... Charge them to my account, will you, miss? I get director's discount.
1: Oh, very well, certainly. I'll attend to them.
2: Well, come on, Dave. Let's get up to the toy department.

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1: Well, I hope you enjoyed Dad and Dave, and that's about it for me for this morning.

On the east side, on the east side, his mother's smile, his mother's tears, as I read his mother's do. She said goodbye, God be you, son, I'm waiting to snuggle, I'm listening, and so the landing, the landing, he parted o'er the sea. When he moved, he met and weighed an Irish west, an Irish west, and an Irish west, and an Irish west, and an Irish west, and an Irish west, and an Irish west, and an Irish west, and an Irish west, and an Irish west, and an Irish west, and an Irish west, and an Irish west, and an Irish west, and an Irish west, and an Irish west, and an Irish west, and an Irish west, and an Irish west, and an Irish west, and an Irish west, and an Irish west, and an Irish west, and an Irish west, and an Irish west, and an Irish west, and an Irish west, and an Irish west, and an Irish west, and an Irish west, and an Irish west, and an Irish west, and an Irish west, and an Irish west, and an Irish west, and an Irish west, and an Irish west, and an Irish west, and an Irish west, and an Irish west, and an Irish west, and an Irish west, and an Irish west, and an Irish west, and an Irish west, and an Irish west, and an Irish west, and an Irish west, and an Irish west, and an Irish west, and an Irish west, and an Irish west, and an Irish west, and an Irish west, and an Irish west, and an Irish west, and an Irish west, and an Irish west, and an Irish west, and an Irish west, and an Irish west, and an Irish west, and an Irish west, and

Another jet, another jet, another jet, another jet, another jet, another jet, another jet, another jet, another jet, another jet, another jet, another jet, another jet, another jet, another jet, another jet, another jet, another jet, another jet, another jet, another jet, another jet, another jet, another jet, another jet, another jet, another jet, another jet, another jet, another jet, another jet, another jet, another jet, another jet, another jet, another jet, another jet, another jet, another jet, another jet, another jet, another jet, another jet, another jet, another jet, another jet, another jet, another jet, another jet, another jet, another jet, another jet, another jet, another jet, another jet, another jet, another jet, another jet, another jet, another jet, another jet, another jet, another jet, another jet, another jet, another jet, another jet, another jet, another jet, another jet, another jet, another jet, another jet, another jet, another jet, another jet, another jet, another jet, another jet, another jet, another jet, another jet, another jet, another jet, another jet, another jet, another jet, another jet, another jet, another jet, another jet, another jet, another jet, another jet, another

When the people, when the people,

The world is stood in silence. The world has been news flash told and read. Now a widow tends a grave side. Now a widow with two arms and fist by her side.

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To the game.

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come and find me, come and find me, come and find me, come and find me, come and find me, come and find me, come and find me, come and find me, come and find me, come and find me, come and find me, come and find me, come and find me, come and find me, come and find me, come and find me, come and find me, come and find me, come and find me, come and find me, come and find me, come and find me, come and find me, come and find me, come and find me, come and find me, come and find me, come and find me, come and find me, come and find me, come and find me, come and find me, come and find me, 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come and find me, come and find me, come and find me, come and find me, come and find me, come and find me, come and find me, come and find me, come and find me, come and find me, come and find me, come and find me, come and find me, come and find me, come and find me, come and find me, come and find me, come and find me, come and find me, come and find me, come and

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0: Good morning, I'm Lee Harrison. The main suspect in the attack on a Pride event in Berlin has been shot and killed during a confrontation with police. The 21-year-old German citizen drove a van into a crowd, killing one and leaving at least 29 others seriously injured. Investigators say he was known to police and had tried to join the Islamic State group. This officer says they aren't looking for anyone else directly involved in the attack at this stage.
1: We encountered one perpetrator here. We are not currently looking for others.
0: The NRMA is warning drivers about a progressive process across the country in the coming weeks. Prime Minister Anthony Albanese has confirmed there are no plans to extend the fuel excise discount for a third time when it expires on the 2nd of August. The US ambassador caused attacks on Iranian military targets to give peace talks a chance to take place. Officials in Tehran says they've halted retaliatory attacks in response to days without a major strike from the United States. Mike Waltz says President Trump wants a diplomatic solution.
2: It's giving diplomacy some space. It's giving diplomacy a little bit of time. Of course, the president tried diplomacy last year. He's tried it this year.
0: Mobile phone alert this afternoon as part of testing for a new emergency warning system. Jamel Wells reports.
3: The warning system, AusAlert, will send a message to any device with a SIM card. The technology is to alert Australians about natural disasters and emergencies. The test will be at 2 p.m. in New South Wales, Victoria, Queensland, Tasmania and the ACT. In South Australia, including Broken Hill and the Northern Territory, it's at 1:30 p.m. In Western Australia, at midday. Jamel Wells reporting.
0: South Australia has confirmed the country's first case of H5 bird flu on a metropolitan beach. The CSIRO says two native birds found dead at separate SA beaches tested positive for the deadly strain. Australia's now recorded 20

0: any confirmed cases of the seabird infection. The RSPCA's Brad Smith says for now the virus hasn't yet spread to domesticated animals, but pet owners should still be on alert.
1: The risks to pets, however, remain quite low, but cats are clearly more susceptible than dogs as they come into contact with infected wild birds. So where possible, keep your cats indoors and away from wildlife where applicable.
0: And we're being warned of a lack of monitoring and support for those living with chronic pain across the country. A report shows, unlike other conditions, chronic pain is not consistently identified, making it difficult for planning, support and treatment to be provided. Chronic Pain Australia Chair Nicolette Ellis says we need to make changes.
2: If we could provide earlier intervention, particularly in the primary care setting where people live and it's local and it's easy to access, we would see much more rapid diagnosis, higher intervention.
0: This is Air News. Australia's won all three medals in the men's 50-metre freestyle final at the Commonwealth Games. Cam McAvoy setting a new games record of 20.97 seconds, just shy of his world record, while Flynn Southam and Jamie Jack took silver and bronze, as heard on 7.
3: McAvoy, he does! Southam second, Jack third! Australia sweeps the podium!
0: Meanwhile, Australia's won the men's 4x200-metre relay, setting a new games record. Iona Anderson also won gold in the women's 100-metre backstroke. Oscar Piastri is slamming McLaren after the Aussie was forced to retire from the Hungarian Grand Prix with a gearbox issue. Piastri led most of the first half of the Grand Prix, but couldn't finish the race, won by teammate Lando Norris.
4: Getting taken out by a backmarker is never really one of the things you think can go wrong, but I was proven wrong. And then obviously the gearbox, so not the easiest of tests.
0: Max King will have scans today after failing to play out his return AFL match for St Kilda due to hamstring. The Cronulla Sharks have recorded a fourth straight victory with a dominant 48-12 win over Manly. The Titans have hammered the Dragons 38-18. And Tadej Pogacar has been crowned winner of the Tour de France for a record-equalling fifth time. Australian Independent Radio News.
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amid the noise and haste, there may be in silence. 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Speak your truth quietly and clearly, and listen to others, even the dull and ignorant. They too have their story. Avoid loud and aggressive persons. They are vexations to the spirit. If you compare yourself with others, you may become vain and bitter, for always there will be greater and lesser persons than

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It is a real possession in the changing fortunes of time. Exercise caution in your business affairs, for the world is full of trickery. But let this not blind you to what virtue there is. Many persons strive for high ideals, and everywhere life is full of heroism. 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Especially do not feign affection, neither be cynical about love. For in the face of all aridity and disenchantment, it is as perennial as the grass. Take kindly the counsel of the years, gracefully surrendering the things of youth. Nurture strength and spirit to shield you from sudden misfortune. But do not distress yourself with imaginings. 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

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I tell you, lots of fun at Finnegan's Wake. 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

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Isn't it the truth? I tell you, lots of fun at Finnegan Wake. For Tim Maloney ducked his head. He ducked and landing on the bed. The whiskey scatters over Tim. Abby Daddy revives and see how he rises. Tim Finnegan rising in the bed. Saying, twiddle your whiskey around like blazes. Been a toilet and jaded, do you think I'm dead? Whack for the dow, you just see your hand around the floor with your tother's shape. Isn't it the truth? I tell you, lots of fun at Finnegan's Wake. How would you know, won't game ball?